come sleepless in a hotel room this Memorial Day, honoring those who made the ultimate sacrifice for our freedoms. 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

0: Memorial Day today. Thank you to all those actively serving and veterans as well, and especially those who made the ultimate sacrifice today for our freedoms this Memorial Day. 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

0: 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George Burge, Cole Swindell as well next. 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

Luke Combs back in the saddle Memorial Day today, thanking those who made the ultimate sacrifices for our freedoms this Memorial Day. Corey and Co., Rocky Mountain Low, Billy Currington as well, after John Party's Boots Are Off. I knew I smelled something.

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We are grateful for all our first responders in Texoma. 93.1 Katy Country.

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0: Esquimalt Low. How good is that one on Memorial Day today? Thanking those who made the ultimate sacrifice for our freedoms. Any Purple Hearts out there? My grandfather, Carl H. Freitag, Master Sergeant in the United States Army. Purple Heart, World War II, Battle of the Bulge. And he wouldn't tell me a word about it. I had to get it all from Grandma. Yep. Special stuff this Memorial Day. Keene Brown, King George, and Tucker Whitmore next.
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0: Kane Brown, King George on the way this Memorial Day. 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

0: King Brown, the backseat driver there. 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
1: May 25th is Memorial Day, and we honor the memory of Army Corporal Mitchell Red Cloud, who served his country above and beyond the call of duty. On duty in a forward observation post in Korea in November 1950, Corporal Red Cloud was the first man to spot enemy forces less than 100 feet in front of him. Springing up, he exposed himself to enemy fire and delivered devastating point-blank rifle fire into the advancing forces. His accurate and intense fire checked the assault and gained time for his company to consolidate its defense. Severely wounded, he refused medical aid, but wrapping his arms around a tree for support, he continued firing until he died. His heroic act halted the enemy advance and saved many American lives. Mitchell Red Cloud was awarded the Medal of Honor for service above and beyond.
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Luke Combs, Days Like These, this Memorial Day. Hope you had a special weekend with friends and family and honoring those who made the ultimate sacrifice for our freedoms this Memorial Day. Blake Shelton, Luke Bryan, after Jody Messina.

0: Kate Shelton there. 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We love you all this Memorial Day. It's Tyler Reese, your pal on the radio with Hardy, Tyler Hubbard, and Jelly Roll Neck.
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8: 5th is Memorial Day, and we honor the memory of Army Corporal Mitchell Red Cloud, who served his country above and beyond the call of duty. On duty in a forward observation post in Korea in November 1950, Corporal Red Cloud was the first man to spot enemy forces less than 100 feet in front of him. Springing up, he exposed himself to enemy fire and delivered devastating point-blank rifle fire into the advancing forces. His accurate and intense fire checked the assault and gained time for his company to consolidate its defense. Severely wounded, he refused medical aid, but wrapping his arms around a tree for support, he continued firing until he died. His heroic act halted the enemy advance and saved many American lives. Mitchell Red Cloud was awarded the Medal of Honor for service above and beyond.
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8: May 25th is Memorial Day, and we honor the memory of Marine Staff Sergeant Carl G. Taylor, who served his country above and beyond the call of duty. On the night of December 8, 1968 in Vietnam, the commander of the lead platoon had been killed, his men pinned down, and many wounded. Staff Sergeant Taylor repeatedly exposed himself to enemy fire to rescue Marines unable to move. Hearing of others seriously wounded in another area, Taylor moved forward across the fire-swept terrain to rescue them. He took his grenade launcher and, in full view of the enemy, charged across an open rice paddy toward the machine gun, firing as he ran and silencing it. Seconds later, he was cut down by the enemy, but his actions saved the lives of his fellow Marines. Carl Taylor was awarded the Medal of Honor for service above and beyond.
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0: Hardy, Tyler Hubbard, and Jelly Roll with the hardest stone on Memorial Day.

pickup rolling down a dirt road with a cloud of dust blowing from behind and the music playing loud. 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

0: Arthur, Eric Church, Tim McGraw, Morgan Wallen there. Memorial Day today. Jason Aldean, Leanne Rimes, Riley Green next. And thank you to all of those who made the ultimate sacrifice for our freedoms today, this Memorial Day.
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Just kidding, Zach.

0: Jason Aldean, don't tell on me. This Memorial Day, Kojo, Cole Swindell as well next for the single Saturday night.
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0: So, just for the record, we're not country-ish. 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

0: Bugging that stone we there. Tyler Reese here. 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
11: 2026, we honor the memory of Army Technical Sergeant Clinton M. Hedrick, who served his country above and beyond the call of duty. In March 1945, near Wesel, Germany, Hedrick's unit was pinned down by intense automatic weapons fire. Fearlessly, he charged through the heavy fire, shooting his automatic rifle from the hip. His daring action so inspired his men that they reduced the enemy positions in rapid succession. When Hedrick pursued enemy troops into Lembeck Castle, he and his men were met by fire from a German self-propelled gun. Mortally wounded, Hedrick fired at the enemy gun and covered the withdrawal of his men. He died before the castle was finally taken, but for his courage and heroic leadership, Clinton M. Hedrick was awarded the Medal of Honor for service above and beyond.
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0: Maurice Humans, you come the way, Bailey Zimmerman, Luke Bryan, one margarita. 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
1: May 25th is Memorial Day, and we honor the memory of Army Sergeant Charles H. Long, who served his country above and beyond the call of duty. Long was fighting in Korea on February 12, 1951. His company was overcome by enemy fire and ordered to withdraw, but he volunteered to stay behind and direct the mortar fire. He maintained radio contact as long as possible, directing artillery fire so skillfully that his company was able to withdraw safely, reorganize, and regain their original position. His inspirational action and his self-sacrifice helped to save many American lives that day. Charles Long was awarded the Medal of Honor for service above and beyond.
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1: May 25th is Memorial Day, and we honor the memory of Army Technician Truman Kimbrough, who served his country above and beyond the call of duty. On December 19th, 1944, he was ordered to mine a crossroad to hold up the enemy advance. The road was heavily guarded, and the chance of his getting through almost impossible. He went alone, crawling along the side of the road in the face of heavy fire. He was wounded several times, but he kept on going. And finally, just as he managed to lay the mines in place, he was killed by machine gun fire. His valiant action delayed the enemy advance, protected American troops, and saved hundreds of American lives. Truman Kimbrough was awarded the Medal of Honor for service above and beyond.
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0: We know that country music leads to hootin'. Woo! And we know that hootin' leads to hollering. And you know, a little hootin' hollering never hurt anybody.
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1: Bailey Zimmerman there. Tyler Reese here. Josh Ross. Joe Diffie, the pickup man. Memorial Day. That's next.
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5: On Memorial Day 2026, we honor the memory of Army Private Roger Young, who served his country above and beyond the call of duty. He was a little undersized kid from Ohio with thick glasses and bad hearing, but he had the determination of a born hero, and he proved it in the South Pacific in July 1943. His platoon was fighting in dense jungle, cut off from the rest of the battalion. Roger Young volunteered to stay behind in the jungle and cover his platoon while they made their way back to rejoin the battalion. 20 men fell back while one stayed in position. They could hear the machine gun fire and the final grenade that killed him. He gave his life to save the lives of his comrades, and Roger Young was awarded the Medal of Honor for service above and beyond.
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0: Swindell, we're chilling it. Tyler East, music on the way. Thomas Rhett, Low Cash, new stuff. Hudson Westbrook celebrating his 22nd birthday. Oh, have mercy. House Again is next.
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22: Day 2026, we honor the memory of Army Private Roger Young, who served his country above and beyond the call of duty. He was a little undersized kid from Ohio with thick glasses and bad hearing, but he had the determination of a born hero, and he proved it in the South Pacific in July 1943. His platoon was fighting in dense jungle, cut off from the rest of the battalion. Roger Young volunteered to stay behind in the jungle and cover his platoon while they made their way back to rejoin the battalion. 20 men fell back while one stayed in position. They could hear the machine gun fire and the final grenade that killed him. He gave his life to save the lives of his comrades, and Roger Young was awarded the Medal of Honor for service above and beyond.
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0: Cash, Wrong Hearts there. It's Tyler Reese here, John Morgan, Kid Myself, Tim McGraw after Luke Combs.
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2: The U.S. Treasury quietly released its official financial report for 2025. It appears by its own numbers, the U.S. government seems insolvent. It's reported that the Treasury shows about $6 trillion in assets and over $47 trillion in liabilities. Add it all up, and it looks like the U.S. owes more than $130 trillion it doesn't have. If that were a family, they'd earn $52,000 a year, spend $73,000, and already be more than $1 million underwater. Any accountant would call that insolvent. So how does the government fix this? It can print money, which erodes your purchasing power, it can raise taxes, or it can cut benefits.

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9: May 25th is Memorial Day, and we honor the memory of Marine Staff Sergeant Carl G. Taylor, who served his country above and beyond the call of duty. On the night of December 8, 1968 in Vietnam, the commander of the lead platoon had been killed, his men pinned down, and many wounded. Staff Sergeant Taylor repeatedly exposed himself to enemy fire to rescue Marines unable to move. Hearing of others seriously wounded in another area, Taylor moved forward across the fire-swept terrain to rescue them. He took his grenade launcher and, in full view of the enemy, charged across an open rice paddy toward the machine gun, firing as he ran and silencing it. Seconds later, he was cut down by the enemy, but his actions saved the lives of his fellow Marines. Carl Taylor was awarded the Medal of Honor for service above and beyond.
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9: May 25th is Memorial Day, and we remember Brigadier General Theodore Roosevelt III, who served his country above and beyond the call of duty. On D-Day, Roosevelt was the oldest man at age 56 and the only general to land with the first wave of troops. The pre-invasion plan failed, so Roosevelt improvised, meeting the platoons as they came on shore and directing them where he wanted them. Despite being under heavy fire and having to use a cane, he repeatedly traveled from the shore up the beach and back. His calmness and courage inspired his men. Years later, when General Omar Bradley was asked what he considered the most heroic act of the war, he answered, "Ted Roosevelt on Utah Beach." For his bravery, Theodore Roosevelt III was awarded the Medal of Honor for service above and beyond.
10: First Texoma National Bank remembers the brave, those who gave everything for our freedom, because freedom isn't free. This Memorial Day, we honor their sacrifice.
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Megan Maroney, beautiful things. Megan Maroney getting ready to kick off that Cloud 9 tour this week. She says rehearsals are over. She's ready to go. She couldn't be more excited. I can't wait to see videos that will be posted to socials and all the outfits, because you know she's going to look super cute up there. Brooks and Dunn now.

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0: Rodney Atkins, if you're going through hell. Hello there, it's me, Shannon Black. I'm back already Tuesday, middle of the night, so that means a short work week. I think everyone's pretty much excited about that. And I don't mean to alarm anyone, but this is going to be the last weekend in May coming up. June's almost here.
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Justin Moore says he's at that point in his career where he picks and chooses where he wants to go, how much he's on the road, and how much time he gets to be at home with the family. He says, that's my priority, being with the fam.

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Now, we'd like to share our favorite recipe for a good time. First, add a little of this. Then, sprinkle in a bit of this. And then, add a whole bunch of these ones. 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

0: love it. Kenny Chesney, Carry On. First time we've had new music from him in a while. It's his first release on Hey Now Records, which is a label that was launched earlier this year. And his upcoming 21st album will be out sometime later this year. It's his 100th song on the charts.
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0: Chris Jansen, me and a beer can. 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

0: red, white, and blue, flapping in the wind at a Friday night football game. 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

Morgan Wallen, 20 cigarettes. Did you know that since Morgan Wallen's debut album, 2,950 Days Ago, he has never left the top 10 on the Apple Music charts? All right. Luke Bryan now, country, and she knows it.

Wake up, Texoma. 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

0: Haley Zimmerman, Chevy Silverado. Okay, so it is supposed to be a hot summer. And I just read that if you're hot, you should carry an onion in your pocket. I don't know. The guy who said this from some other country, and he said, I don't use air conditioning in my car, nor do I sit in an air-conditioned environment. I just carry an onion in my pocket, and it keeps me cool.
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2: 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It appears by its own numbers, the U.S. government seems insolvent. It's reported that the Treasury shows about $6 trillion in assets and over $47 trillion in liabilities. Add it all up, and it looks like the U.S. owes more than $130 trillion it doesn't have. 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

Ella Langley says her parents still treat her exactly the same way as they did before she shot to superstardom. 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

thank you to all of our Texoma men and women that are currently serving or have served in our military. 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
1: 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It appears by its own numbers, the U.S. government seems insolvent. It's reported that the Treasury shows about $6 trillion in assets and over $47 trillion in liabilities. 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
1: 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Hey there, it's me, Shannon. I gotcha. 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

A John Deere sitting on a hillside with a small bird perched on a stack. 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

0: Luke Bryan, hunting, fishing, and loving every day. Hello there. It's me, Shannon, Shannon Black 995 on socials. Might have had some catch up at any of your Memorial Day events this past weekend. Did you know ketchup doesn't need to be refrigerated after you open it? Do you put ketchup in the refrigerator? We do. Now I'm rethinking this whole thing. And we put bread in the refrigerator, and this study I'm reading says bread goes stale quicker in the fridge. Find me on socials. Let me know. Ketchup in the fridge, bread on the counter. What are we doing?
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0: Wheat and hops make beer. 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

0: south of sanity. I'm still shaking my head that some record rep, when he heard Zach Top, said, yeah, I don't think you're going to work. That's not what people are listening to in country music right now. 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

pickup rolling down a dirt road with a cloud of dust blowing from behind and the music playing loud. That's what country sounds like. 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

0: Ella Langley, Morgan Wallen, I Can't Love You Anymore. 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Crazy.
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0: now, we'd like to share our favorite recipe for a good time. 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Finally, mix well, serve, and enjoy daily.
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Lainey Wilson, Somewhere Over Laredo. I am still just so thrilled for her and Duck and having that wedding. None of us knew except for the people who were going to be there. Congratulations. Dan and Shay got new music coming out later this year, a new album and a tour. Here's their latest, Say So.

0: George Burge and Luke Bryan, ride, ride, ride. Hello, good morning. Riding into our Tuesday, and I don't mean to alarm anyone, but time is ticking. It's flying by. This is the last week of May.
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So Josh Ross used to play football before he got into the music game, and he said, yeah, I can't lift anywhere near as much in the gym as I used to.

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0: Lori Kent, This Heart. So Matthew McConaughey and Woody Harrelson are going to have a new show called Brothers that's going to debut on Apple TV sometime this fall, where they play fictionalized versions of themselves.
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0: Justin Moore, this is my dirt. True story about the land and his family. 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

0: We're gonna take you to church. Slap guitars and words that rhyme. And on the hands of time. We'll preach from the book of Matthew. Why does he call you dog? And we'll testify from the book of Luke. Back in the saddle again. Country music's got you covered.
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If we're freezing time and I could get away with it, I'm going to do something illegal. What?

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0: Chinese farmer's daughter. So did you do any flying over the long Memorial Day weekend? I'm so curious to see if anybody saw anyone bring in rotisserie chickens through TSA.
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Well, hello there and good morning. It's me, Shannon, Shannon Black 995 on socials. I got you up. We're getting you moving, getting you ready to go take on our Tuesday with Dylan Scott.

0: Kane Brown and his latest Woman. I got a woman and she got a man. I love that song. It's so fun. It's just, and when he was performing on the ACMs a couple weeks ago and was doing the line dance with his dancers on stage, love it.
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A John Deere sitting on a hillside with a small bird perched on a stack. 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

The red, white, and blue flapping in the wind at a Friday night football game. 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

0: we go. Feels like Monday, doesn't it? There's a reason for that. It's because we had a big three-day weekend in there. Yeah, if you did, hey, welcome back to a brand new week because it's time to get it going. Here we go. 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

Hang on for Jason Aldean, King George. And right now, it's Tucker Wetmore. Here's his latest one. Follow-up for that big hit, 3-2-1. This one's Brunette with Rick Taylor here on this Tuesday.

0: So, just for the record, we're not country-ish. We're country all the way. Yeah! Playing one great song after another.
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0: There's Jason Aldean again talking to this whiskey. Rick Taylor with you here. It's Tuesday. And if someone in your life is 65 or over, make sure they eat some eggs for breakfast. Yep, people age 65 and over may be able to reduce their risk of Alzheimer's by eating eggs. Now, this is something that's probably always been done, but a study has found that
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0: Hey, it's Rick Taylor with you here on this Tuesday. Well, here's something to think about. If you need a little exercise, you know, you want to be in a better mood, those two go hand in hand. 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

people all the time. Y'all, back in the day, I had hair, and there is proof of it right now up on the Katie Country Facebook and Instagram page. Look at that kid right there graduating from high school. Barely graduating from high school.

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4: May 25th is Memorial Day, and we honor the memory of Army Specialist Lawrence Joel, who served his country above and beyond the call of duty. Joel was a medic serving with the 1st Airborne Battalion in Vietnam on November 8, 1965. The enemy launched a fierce attack on the group, and every man in the lead platoon was wounded or killed. Joel moved among the men, treating the wounded and encouraging them with his calm manner and skillful treatment. When he was shot in both legs and could barely move, Joel refused to be evacuated and instead continued to crawl over that bloody battlefield, treating as many men as he could reach. He kept going until he collapsed and had to be carried from the field. Lawrence Joel was awarded the Medal of Honor for service above and beyond.
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0: joke for you on this Tuesday morning. There was once a young man who, in his youth, professed his desire to become a great writer. When asked to define great, he said, "I want to write stuff that the whole world will read, stuff that people will react to on a truly emotional level, stuff that will make them scream in disbelief, cry in despair, howl in pain, and vent their anger in ways they've never dreamed of." The young man got his wish. He now works for Microsoft writing error messages.
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3: May 25th is Memorial Day, and we honor the memory of Army Corporal Mitchell Red Cloud, who served his country above and beyond the call of duty. On duty in a forward observation post in Korea in November 1950, Corporal Red Cloud was the first man to spot enemy forces less than 100 feet in front of him. Springing up, he exposed himself to enemy fire and delivered devastating point-blank rifle fire into the advancing forces. His accurate and intense fire checked the assault and gained time for his company to consolidate its defense. Severely wounded, he refused medical aid, but wrapping his arms around a tree for support, he continued firing until he died. His heroic act halted the enemy advance and saved many American lives. Mitchell Red Cloud was awarded the Medal of Honor for service above and beyond.
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1: May 25th is Memorial Day, and we honor the memory of Army Specialist Lawrence Joel, who served his country above and beyond the call of duty. Joel was a medic serving with the 1st Airborne Battalion in Vietnam on November 8, 1965. The enemy launched a fierce attack on the group, and every man in the lead platoon was wounded or killed. Joel moved among the men, treating the wounded and encouraging them with his calm manner and skillful treatment. When he was shot in both legs and could barely move, Joel refused to be evacuated and instead continued to crawl over that bloody battlefield, treating as many men as he could reach. He kept going until he collapsed and had to be carried from the field. Lawrence Joel was awarded the Medal of Honor for service above and beyond.
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2: May 25th is Memorial Day, and we honor the memory of Army Corporal Mitchell Red Cloud, who served his country above and beyond the call of duty. On duty in a forward observation post in Korea in November 1950, Corporal Red Cloud was the first man to spot enemy forces less than 100 feet in front of him. Springing up, he exposed himself to enemy fire and delivered devastating point-blank rifle fire into the advancing forces. His accurate and intense fire checked the assault and gained time for his company to consolidate its defense. Severely wounded, he refused medical aid, but wrapping his arms around a tree for support, he continued firing until he died. His heroic act halted the enemy advance and saved many American lives. Mitchell Red Cloud was awarded the Medal of Honor for service above and beyond.
3: On this Memorial Day, Good Earth Soil Materials pays tribute to all of our fallen heroes and their families. They served and gave all to protect our great nation.

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It's at Grantham, and I was reading earlier that a study found unemployment may increase your chances of having a heart attack. And when I was unemployed a couple of years ago, I pulled a muscle reaching for the TV remote.

0: So we are in the final week for your opportunity at winning a flyaway to see Morgan Wallen and Ella Langley, courtesy of the Utter Family of Dealerships. It could be you and your plus one to go to Philadelphia on August 1st to see Morgan Wallen and Ella Langley. And this is the final week, okay? So we got the keywords that are happening 8 a.m., noon, and 5 p.m. today. We got our first one for today coming your way here in just a jiffy. But you got to text those keywords, and the more keywords that you text in, the better your chances are at a winning. So get all the details. Let me tell you what you're going to win, okay? All right, the winner gets a pair of tickets plus hotel stay and travel accommodations for two people. Plus, you are going to see the two biggest names in country music going right now, Morgan Wallen and Ella Langley. All the details can be found at katycountry.com. And a big thank you to our friends over at the Utter Family of Dealerships.
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5: May 25th is Memorial Day, and we honor the memory of Army Corporal Mitchell Red Cloud, who served his country above and beyond the call of duty. On duty in a forward observation post in Korea in November 1950, Corporal Red Cloud was the first man to spot enemy forces less than 100 feet in front of him. Springing up, he exposed himself to enemy fire and delivered devastating point-blank rifle fire into the advancing forces. His accurate and intense fire checked the assault and gained time for his company to consolidate its defense. Severely wounded, he refused medical aid, but wrapping his arms around a tree for support, he continued firing until he died. His heroic act halted the enemy advance and saved many American lives. Mitchell Red Cloud was awarded the Medal of Honor for service above and beyond.
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0: we'd like to share our favorite recipe for a good time. 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And then, add a whole bunch of these ones. 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

0: you out at the 28th Annual Magnolia Festival of Oklahoma. That is going to get it kicked off this week and runs all the way through Saturday, May 30th at the Choctaw Event Center in Durant, America, y'all. You know, each and every year, they always have thousands of visitors coming to the festival, and it's going to feature more than 150 shopping vendors, live music, food trucks, a carnival, turtle races, a 5K, and more. And I just want y'all know, on the turtle races, no wagering, please. We had a couple of people get in trouble with that last year with the turtle races. But, yeah, it's going to be a great time at the 28th Annual Magnolia Festival happening in Bryan County this week.
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4: May 25th is Memorial Day, and we honor the memory of Army Corporal Mitchell Red Cloud, who served his country above and beyond the call of duty. On duty in a forward observation post in Korea in November 1950, Corporal Red Cloud was the first man to spot enemy forces less than 100 feet in front of him. Springing up, he exposed himself to enemy fire and delivered devastating point-blank rifle fire into the advancing forces. His accurate and intense fire checked the assault and gained time for his company to consolidate its defense. Severely wounded, he refused medical aid, but wrapping his arms around a tree for support, he continued firing until he died. His heroic act halted the enemy advance and saved many American lives. Mitchell Red Cloud was awarded the Medal of Honor for service above and beyond.
5: 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They served and gave all to protect our great nation.
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6: May 25th is Memorial Day, and we honor the memory of Army Specialist Lawrence Joel, who served his country above and beyond the call of duty. Joel was a medic serving with the 1st Airborne Battalion in Vietnam on November 8, 1965. The enemy launched a fierce attack on the group, and every man in the lead platoon was wounded or killed. Joel moved among the men, treating the wounded and encouraging them with his calm manner and skillful treatment. When he was shot in both legs and could barely move, Joel refused to be evacuated and instead continued to crawl over that bloody battlefield, treating as many men as he could reach. He kept going until he collapsed and had to be carried from the field. Lawrence Joel was awarded the Medal of Honor for service above and beyond.
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Interstate Batteries at Texoma and Texoma Harley-Davidson over in the Sherman Town Center. Of course, Interstate Batteries at Texoma, 901 South Armstrong Avenue in Denison. And anytime, you know, we get summer kicked off, which pretty much in Texoma is Memorial Day to Labor Day, I always think of this King George song.

Straight today, courtesy of Texoma Harley-Davidson and Interstate Batteries of Texoma. Hey, it's Zach Grantham, and Denison is back open. I'll explain what I'm talking about here in just a moment. But I was reading a study earlier that found that when you stare into a baby's eyes, your brain waves become synchronized. So if the baby has a poopy diaper, then I guess I have a poopy diaper.

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Thank a service member today with 93.1 Katy Country.

0: again.
1: No more treating downtown Denison like it's the Grayson County Speedway. It is now open. It's a straight shot from one end to the other for the first time in a long time. And I know that everybody in downtown Denison is very excited about that, including Main Street Director Donna Dow. The rebuild project began more than a decade ago, and at times it posed big challenges for a lot of folks because, you know, there's all this construction happening. But now the brick is down and the road is open, and all they have to do now is just touch up some side streets and finish building Heritage Park, and that is going to wrap up late this summer. But down the road, the west end of Main Street will be rebuilt as well, but those final phases have not been designed just yet, so it's green lights for the foreseeable future, and I know a lot of those businesses in downtown Denison are very excited about that.
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3: May 25th is Memorial Day, and we honor the memory of Army Specialist Lawrence Joel, who served his country above and beyond the call of duty. Joel was a medic serving with the 1st Airborne Battalion in Vietnam on November 8, 1965. The enemy launched a fierce attack on the group, and every man in the lead platoon was wounded or killed. Joel moved among the men, treating the wounded and encouraging them with his calm manner and skillful treatment. When he was shot in both legs and could barely move, Joel refused to be evacuated and instead continued to crawl over that bloody battlefield, treating as many men as he could reach. He kept going until he collapsed and had to be carried from the field. Lawrence Joel was awarded the Medal of Honor for service above and beyond.
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0: time, whether daylight savings time is good or not, whatever. I don't know. It doesn't really matter to me either way, but I'm interested in not having it anymore just because it, you know, it used to be a big deal when you had to change the clocks yourself, and that even really was like a minimal task, but now your phone just updates it for you. But I know that the state of Texas was like, yeah, we don't want to do that anymore. We'll give you the thumbs up on it, but we have to wait for federal support. But President Trump threw his support behind a congressional bill to end the twice-a-year daylight savings time switch after a House committee backed the bid with overwhelming bipartisan support. House Energy and Commerce Committee passed the Sunshine Protection Act this past week by 48-1 vote, which would make daylight saving time permanent. Now, the measure appears to have wide support in the House, with 32 bipartisan co-sponsors of the bill. A similar measure in the Senate has 18 co-sponsors from both parties. So this kind of looks like that this is going to actually happen. And Trump said, quote, "It's time that people can stop worrying about the clock, not to mention all of the work and money that is spent on this ridiculous twice yearly production." So we'll see what ends up happening. See if we don't have to switch clocks back coming up in November.
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5: May 25th is Memorial Day, and we honor the memory of Army Corporal Mitchell Red Cloud, who served his country above and beyond the call of duty. On duty in a forward observation post in Korea in November 1950, Corporal Red Cloud was the first man to spot enemy forces less than 100 feet in front of him. Springing up, he exposed himself to enemy fire and delivered devastating point-blank rifle fire into the advancing forces. His accurate and intense fire checked the assault and gained time for his company to consolidate its defense. Severely wounded, he refused medical aid, but wrapping his arms around a tree for support, he continued firing until he died. His heroic act halted the enemy advance and saved many American lives. Mitchell Red Cloud was awarded the Medal of Honor for service above and beyond.
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0: Hefty slider bag. 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One more time now, y'all. Come on.
2: May 25th is Memorial Day, and we honor the memory of Army Corporal Mitchell Red Cloud, who served his country above and beyond the call of duty. On duty in a forward observation post in Korea in November 1950, Corporal Red Cloud was the first man to spot enemy forces less than 100 feet in front of him. Springing up, he exposed himself to enemy fire and delivered devastating point-blank rifle fire into the advancing forces. His accurate and intense fire checked the assault and gained time for his company to consolidate its defense. Severely wounded, he refused medical aid, but wrapping his arms around a tree for support, he continued firing until he died. His heroic act halted the enemy advance and saved many American lives. Mitchell Red Cloud was awarded the Medal of Honor for service above and beyond.
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1: Woo!
0: And we know that hootin' leads to hollering. And you know, a little hootin' and hollering never hurt anybody.
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Zach here with you on this Tuesday, and a lot of folks have, I guess they just thought that I was bald for my entire life. Like, I was born and I was just bald, and I was in the third grade and I was bald. Well, that's not the case. I had amazing spiky hair, kind of like Iceman did, Val Kilmer, in Top Gun. But I can prove it to you right now because I got a photo up on the Katy Country Facebook and Instagram page. These were my senior pictures, so go easy on them, please.

0: I've been kind of giggling about this news story from Southern Oklahoma, and it's making me laugh because the headline from our friends at KXI TV, it's Peacock on the Loose in Johnston County. And immediately right there, I'm like, I'm into it. I'm interested. But apparently there's this guy that is looking for his peacock, and he hasn't been able to find it for like 3 months now. But the crazy part about it is people are seeing this peacock like just randomly rolling around Johnston County, and nobody's catching a peacock. I don't even know if you can like walk up to them and catch them and put them in like your Honda Civic or whatever you have. But there's like the Chamber of Commerce says they believe that there's two peacocks on the loose in Johnston County. One in Ravia and one at the wildlife refuge. And there's people said, I heard it came from a dill. Well, it's just, I don't know. It's just making me giggle. But if you've seen Glenn Hull's peacock, please let him know. Okay. I don't think the peacock is like in the North Texas side of things, but yeah, he's had the peacock for several years along with turkeys, geese, chickens, and guinea fowl on his family land. And so he really is looking for this peacock, but it's just kind of funny how people are like seeing like this peacock doesn't want to be caged up. It wants to run around Lake Texoma.
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2: May 25th is Memorial Day, and we honor the memory of Army Corporal Mitchell Red Cloud, who served his country above and beyond the call of duty. On duty in a forward observation post in Korea in November 1950, Corporal Red Cloud was the first man to spot enemy forces less than 100 feet in front of him. Springing up, he exposed himself to enemy fire and delivered devastating point-blank rifle fire into the advancing forces. His accurate and intense fire checked the assault and gained time for his company to consolidate its defense. Severely wounded, he refused medical aid, but wrapping his arms around a tree for support, he continued firing until he died. His heroic act halted the enemy advance and saved many American lives. Mitchell Red Cloud was awarded the Medal of Honor for service above and beyond.
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0: In one small rural town, the sheriff also fulfilled the role of the town's animal vet. One night, the phone rang, and his wife answered. An agitated voice inquired, "Is your husband there?" "Well, do you need him as the sheriff or the vet?" the wife asked. "Both," was the reply. "We can't get our dog's mouth open, and there's a burglar in it."
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9: May 25th is Memorial Day, and we honor the memory of Army Corporal Mitchell Red Cloud, who served his country above and beyond the call of duty. On duty in a forward observation post in Korea in November 1950, Corporal Red Cloud was the first man to spot enemy forces less than 100 feet in front of him. Springing up, he exposed himself to enemy fire and delivered devastating point-blank rifle fire into the advancing forces. His accurate and intense fire checked the assault and gained time for his company to consolidate its defense. Severely wounded, he refused medical aid, but wrapping his arms around a tree for support, he continued firing until he died. His heroic act halted the enemy advance and saved many American lives. Mitchell Red Cloud was awarded the Medal of Honor for service above and beyond.
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0: it up for me today on this Tuesday morning. Thank you so much for listening to the KD Country AM show and hanging out with me and keeping me company. Now, before I get out of here, y'all just make sure y'all be careful. I know we got summer months happening now. People are heading out to the lake and, you know, they got the swimming pools and all that other stuff. I just want to make sure that everybody is safe out there. Make sure you stay hydrated. It's going to start getting hot. And when I mean hydrated, I mean water. And I need to tell myself that too, because I'm currently addicted to a zero sugar creamy coconut Dr. Pepper. So just make sure y'all stay safe out there. And if you're heading out to a pond or a lake or a swimming, you know, pool or something like that, wear a life jacket so that way we all get back in one piece. All right, before I go, got a Bible verse for you. This has been in my reading this week from the book of Isaiah. This is chapter 41, verse number 10. Fear not, for I am with you. Be not dismayed, for I am your God. I will strengthen you. I will help you. I will uphold you with my righteous right hand. Have a great Tuesday. I'll talk to you tomorrow morning at 6 o'clock.
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3: May 25th is Memorial Day, and we honor the memory of Army Specialist Lawrence Joel, who served his country above and beyond the call of duty. Joel was a medic serving with the 1st Airborne Battalion in Vietnam on November 8, 1965. The enemy launched a fierce attack on the group, and every man in the lead platoon was wounded or killed. Joel moved among the men, treating the wounded and encouraging them with his calm manner and skillful treatment. When he was shot in both legs and could barely move, Joel refused to be evacuated and instead continued to crawl over that bloody battlefield, treating as many men as he could reach. He kept going until he collapsed and had to be carried from the field. Lawrence Joel was awarded the Medal of Honor for service above and beyond.
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0: Yeah, one man band, one man getting rid of a car. That's what I would have been if this had been me. So a 79-year-old man in Kansas was driving along and he encountered a giant snake in his car. So he went to a nearby fire station where firefighters pulled apart his dash and removed the 4-foot-long snake. The man was shaken but not injured. And gave his car away and took the bus. That's at least what I would do. 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

0: May 25th is Memorial Day, and we honor the memory of Army Corporal Mitchell Red Cloud, who served his country above and beyond the call of duty. On duty in a forward observation post in Korea in November 1950, Corporal Red Cloud was the first man to spot enemy forces less than 100 feet in front of him. Springing up, he exposed himself to enemy fire and delivered devastating point-blank rifle fire into the advancing forces. His accurate and intense fire checked the assault and gained time for his company to consolidate its defense. Severely wounded, he refused medical aid, but wrapping his arms around a tree for support, he continued firing until he died. His heroic act halted the enemy advance and saved many American lives. Mitchell Red Cloud was awarded the Medal of Honor for service above and beyond.
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6: What up, Kane Brown? And recently he was talking about he loves going back to his hometown because it shapes him into who he is. Giving back to Chattanooga is just important to me because it is my hometown. And taught me, brought me up, just going through everything I went through there and the people I met. So he loves it.

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0: Well, Taylor Swift is talking about her fiance, Travis Kelce, and how he's very supportive of her. She says, he loves what I do. He loves how much I am fulfilled by making art and making music. And that's the coolest thing about Travis. Like, he's so passionate about what he does that me being passionate about what I do connects us. So there's no point in time where he's going to be like, I'm really upset you're still making the music. I'm sure he won't.
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7: 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Joel was a medic serving with the 1st Airborne Battalion in Vietnam on November 8, 1965. The enemy launched a fierce attack on the group, and every man in the lead platoon was wounded or killed. Joel moved among the men, treating the wounded and encouraging them with his calm manner and skillful treatment. When he was shot in both legs and could barely move, Joel refused to be evacuated and instead continued to crawl over that bloody battlefield, treating as many men as he could reach. He kept going until he collapsed and had to be carried from the field. Lawrence Joel was awarded the Medal of Honor for service above and beyond.
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0: So, just for the record, we're not country-ish. We're country all the way. Yeah! Playing one great song after another.
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0: 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Oh, yeah. So Bailey Zimmerman, it wasn't a Chevy Silverado. I do know for Christmas, he gave his mom a brand new, I think it was an Escalade, but also a dream home. So, okay.
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3: 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Joel was a medic serving with the 1st Airborne Battalion in Vietnam on November 8, 1965. The enemy launched a fierce attack on the group, and every man in the lead platoon was wounded or killed. Joel moved among the men, treating the wounded and encouraging them with his calm manner and skillful treatment. When he was shot in both legs and could barely move, Joel refused to be evacuated and instead continued to crawl over that bloody battlefield, treating as many men as he could reach. He kept going until he collapsed and had to be carried from the field. Lawrence Joel was awarded the Medal of Honor for service above and beyond.
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0: So cool. I mean, I have just always been a fan of Billy Idol. Yes, Billy Idol has been a rockin' rock star, and now he's a grandpa, and he still wears all the leather and the jewelry and cool stuff like that. 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
9: When you... May 25th is Memorial Day, and we honor the memory of Army Corporal Mitchell Red Cloud, who served his country above and beyond the call of duty. On duty in a forward observation post in Korea in November 1950, Corporal Red Cloud was the first man to spot enemy forces less than 100 feet in front of him. Springing up, he exposed himself to enemy fire and delivered devastating point-blank rifle fire into the advancing forces. His accurate and intense fire checked the assault and gained time for his company to consolidate its defense. Severely wounded, he refused medical aid, but wrapping his arms around a tree for support, he continued firing until he died. His heroic act halted the enemy advance and saved many American lives. Mitchell Red Cloud was awarded the Medal of Honor for service above and beyond.
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0: 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They said the name is perfect for the boy that Sam and I would like to raise, little King Midas.

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7: May 25th is Memorial Day, and we honor the memory of Army Corporal Mitchell Red Cloud, who served his country above and beyond the call of duty. On duty in a forward observation post in Korea in November 1950, Corporal Red Cloud was the first man to spot enemy forces less than 100 feet in front of him. Springing up, he exposed himself to enemy fire and delivered devastating point-blank rifle fire into the advancing forces. His accurate and intense fire checked the assault and gained time for his company to consolidate its defense. Severely wounded, he refused medical aid, but wrapping his arms around a tree for support, he continued firing until he died. His heroic act halted the enemy advance and saved many American lives. Mitchell Red Cloud was awarded the Medal of Honor for service above and beyond.
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0: I'll tell you, over the weekend, man, there was some exciting and unique grilling going on. I was around a group of friends. They were trying to have, you know, best burger. And man, some of them put, you know, jalapenos, pickles. I know that's maybe not too far out of the box, but fried egg, all sorts of like fun combos. I was like, I'm in for this.
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2: May 25th is Memorial Day, and we honor the memory of Army Corporal Mitchell Red Cloud, who served his country above and beyond the call of duty. On duty in a forward observation post in Korea in November 1950, Corporal Red Cloud was the first man to spot enemy forces less than 100 feet in front of him. Springing up, he exposed himself to enemy fire and delivered devastating point-blank rifle fire into the advancing forces. His accurate and intense fire checked the assault and gained time for his company to consolidate its defense. Severely wounded, he refused medical aid, but wrapping his arms around a tree for support, he continued firing until he died. His heroic act halted the enemy advance and saved many American lives. Mitchell Red Cloud was awarded the Medal of Honor for service above and beyond.
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2: May 25th is Memorial Day, and we honor the memory of Army Corporal Mitchell Red Cloud, who served his country above and beyond the call of duty. On duty in a forward observation post in Korea.

0: in November 1950. Corporal Red Cloud was the first man to spot enemy forces less than 100 feet in front of him. Springing up, he exposed himself to enemy fire and delivered devastating point-blank rifle fire into the advancing forces. His accurate and intense fire checked the assault and gained time for his company to consolidate its defense. Severely wounded, he refused medical aid, but wrapping his arms around a tree for support, he continued firing until he died. His heroic act halted the enemy advance and saved many American lives. Mitchell Red Cloud was awarded the Medal of Honor for service above and beyond.
1: On this Memorial Day, Good Earth Soil Materials pays tribute to all of our fallen heroes and their families. 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

0: Jason Aldean and Night Train. Oh, man. So I have so many friends that are posting about food that they had over the weekend, from Unique Dogs and Burgers to crawfish boils. I'm like, ooh, I'm loving that. The sausage and the shrimp and the potatoes and just, garlic bread included in some of those. What else? I mean, crawfish, of course. Just a lot of work, though. Get your hands messy.
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7: May 25th is Memorial Day, and we honor the memory of Army Corporal Mitchell Red Cloud, who served his country above and beyond the call of duty. On duty in a forward observation post in Korea in November 1950, Corporal Red Cloud was the first man to spot enemy forces less than 100 feet in front of him. Springing up, he exposed himself to enemy fire and delivered devastating point-blank rifle fire into the advancing forces. His accurate and intense fire checked the assault and gained time for his company to consolidate its defense. Severely wounded, he refused medical aid, but wrapping his arms around a tree for support, he continued firing until he died. His heroic act halted the enemy advance and saved many American lives. Mitchell Red Cloud was awarded the Medal of Honor for service above and beyond.
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0: So this is pretty interesting. Somebody brought up to Prince William something about Taylor Swift's wedding, and it got kind of weird. So I'm thinking William and Kate are totally going as they should. I know they all like each other.

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0: Well, congratulations to Billy Idol. Yeah, rocker, grandpa, and winner of the AMA Lifetime Achievement Award. 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
0: 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Aw.

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0: song. I heard it over the weekend. We were just out and about, and it was just kind of a chill, relaxing day. And I was like, you know, this is, it's such a, of course, it's a great song. Langley Riley Green. It's kind of just, that's how we got to know her. And then, wow, her career, both careers have exploded.
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0: with Chicken Fried. I'm Eric De Niro. Speaking of chickens, if someone in your life is 65 or older, make sure they eat eggs for breakfast. People 65 and over may be able to reduce their risk of Alzheimer's by eating eggs. A study found that eating at least 5 eggs per week is associated with a 27% lower risk of Alzheimer's.
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pickup rolling down a dirt road with a cloud of dust blowing from behind and the music playing loud. That's what country sounds like. 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
1: That's John Party with Boots Off. I'm Eric De Niro. 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

0: 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Why does he call you darling? 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Back in the saddle again. 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

0: Morgan Wallen there thinking about me. I'm Eric De Niro. We've got a blue moon coming up on the 31st. A blue moon refers to the presence of a second full moon in a calendar month. It doesn't mean the moon turns blue, but that would be cool.
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0: is a good thing. 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

0: We know that country music leads to hootin'. Woo! And we know that hootin' leads to hollering. Ah! 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

0: 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I'm Eric De Niro, and you might want to strike going out to dinner on a Sunday from your social calendar. 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

0: red, white, and blue, flapping in the wind at a Friday night football game. 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

0: Crow, that's Picture. I'm Eric De Niro, and we live in an age of humbuggery. 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

pickup rolling down a dirt road with a cloud of dust blowing from behind and the music playing loud. 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

0: Brian, Country, and She Knows It. I'm Eric De Niro. Stick around. Joe DiMassina's coming up, and I'll play Luke Combs for you next.
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